taking a step back, focusing on herself, and just really appreciating all of the things that she's gone through. And she said that was pre-planned, had nothing to do with the scrutiny of her body image, her album. That is a decision she made a long time ago. And she and her latest, Hate That I Made You Love Me, are Summer's Choice on Hits 106.

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0: And we are on 106 KHQ, the best radio station in the whole of Michigan. Ashley Z in the morning. If you're not listening, you're missing out. All right?

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Summer hanging out on your Tuesday night, just about 8:30. And coming up in about a half hour, your new music 9. 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What you want to hear right now. I love it. Then it's 106 KHQ at night.

Michigan, exploring our home in the summertime. It is seriously one of my favorite places, and I know that I'm probably biased on that. But it's also a beautiful week to be here. We're going to see a little bit of rain tonight and tomorrow, but I'll have a full check of your forecast coming up in under 20 minutes on It's 106 KHQ. Welcome back, guys. Stop.

0: this week, and the Northern Michigan Raceway is happening, and we have your chance to win tickets tomorrow on our Facebook. 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
1: It's a hit to 106 KHQ weather forecast. We are still looking at that mostly sunny sky all across northern Michigan.

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summer creeping on towards quarter after nine on your Tuesday. And we only have four more sunsets that happen after 9 p.m., believe it or not. So do try to catch as many as possible before we are, like, freezing cold again right now. Taylor Swift, Antihero, Sun Hits 106 KA.

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I want to know what you want to listen to tonight. 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I cannot stop listening to Olivia Rodrigo's latest album. Coming off of it, Stupid Song is on Hits 106 KHQ.

0: You can check out all of the recaps on our social medias at 106KHQ. It is an absolute blast. I love hanging out, and I hope to see you there 5:30 until 7 in Boyne City at Preston Feather Building Center with its 106KHQ and Boyne Business After Hours.
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1: 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I called in last year on my birthday and got tickets to T.I. 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
11: It's your Hits 106 KHQ weather forecast. We are starting to see cloud coverage building all across northern Michigan with lows dropping overnight into the mid-60s. We are going to see rain rolling in the early hours of tomorrow. It will stick around with highs in the low to mid-70s. Skies clearing up overnight into Thursday, where we will see a partly sunny sky and highs returning to the high 70s, low 80s. Right now, Bruno Mars keeps the music rolling on Hits 106 KHQ.

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1: 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I'm just calling to let you know you won tickets to see Hillary Duff in Grand Rapids August 16th.
2: Thank you so much. 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
3: 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I called in last year on my birthday and got tickets to T.I. 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
1: Valerie, you just won a literal $1,000 with Ashley Z and intern Vinny's Spring in the Cash contest.
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4: 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He's my crush.
1: Oh!
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1: Emmett Watson! You got a good girl right here, man. Come on. Don't be stupid. Let's go.
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1: Hi, Megan. This is Ashley Z from the KHQ Morning Show. I'm just calling to let you know you won tickets to see Hilary Duff in Grand Rapids August 16th.
2: Thank you so much. 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
1: Hi.
3: 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I called in last year on my birthday and got tickets to TI. It was awesome.
1: Valerie, you just won a literal $1,000 with Ashley Z and intern Vinny's Spring into Cash contest.
2: Thank you so much. Oh, my gosh.
1: Yes. Okay, who are we shouting out?
4: Emmett Watson. He's my crush.
1: Oh! Emmett Watson, you got a good girl right here, man. Come on. Don't be stupid. Let's go.
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0: Thank you so, so much. 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
2: 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Performance is so good, you'll give love a second chance. Audible. 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

0: Charlevoix-Petoskey, Traverse City, Northern Michigan. 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
1: Thanks, Ashley. Primary election results are pouring in. The gubernatorial race is set for the general election. It will be Democrat Jocelyn Benson, who beat Chris Swanson by 66 points, against John James, who defeated Perry Johnson by 15 points. In the U.S. Senate race, it is quite close, but some outlets are calling it a win for Abdul El Sayed in the Democrat primary. He holds a 1.4% lead over Haley Stevens with 95% of the vote in. He will face Republican Mike Rogers in November. And in the first congressional district, incumbent Republican Jack Bergman will square off against Democrat Callie Barr. In our continuing coverage of the primary election in the 37th state Senate race, incumbent Republican John DeMoose will face Democrat Kate Gallup, who defeated Mitchell Treadwell by 56 points. In the 36th state Senate race, incumbent Republican Michelle Huitengo will face Democrat Mark Yonkman. In the 107th state House race, incumbent Republican Parker Fairburn will face Democrat Melissa Perron. In the 106th state House race, Republican incumbent Cam Cavett will face Democrat Mary Hamilton. In the 105th state House race, incumbent Republican Ken Borton will face Democrat Rachel Teeter. In the 104th state House race, incumbent Republican John Roth will face Democrat Mitchell Diston. And in the 103rd state House race, incumbent Democrat Betsy Cofia will face Republican Edwin Dean.
2: Over in KHQ Sports, the Detroit Tigers beat the Seattle Mariners 8-0 yesterday. They'll play again in Seattle with first pitch tonight at 9:40. Meanwhile, the Traverse City Pittsbitters beat the Lakeshore Chinooks 4-1 yesterday to improve their playoff chances. Now the Pittsbitters are in Rockford tonight playing the Rivets with first pitch at 6:35. That's your KHQ News and Sports. I'm intern Vinny. Ashley Z has your KHQ What to Wear weather forecast up next.
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Friday night, we have a chance of rain with a low of 65. Then Saturday, it's going to be sunny again with a high near 80. Sunday, another chance of rain. Right now, it's foggy, it's misty, it's raining a lot. It's under 70 and very humid. It's Hits 106 KHQ. I hope we don't get a ton of flooding today. There already was some on the roads coming in. So I was like, surprise, surprise.

0: 106 KHQ. Mashley Z, good rainy morning. I saw a news station in another state talking about the two confirmed deaths here in Michigan from the cyclospora and how they had underlying health conditions to begin with. But now there's a salmonella outbreak from a Chipotle in Minnesota. Apparently it's linked to the jalapenos. They were contaminated. They're working to get control of the situation. Said it's a little stressful right now because we're worried about lettuce, fruits, vegetables. Now Minnesota, they're also worried about salmonella outbreaks on their jalapenos. Like, where does it end? Oh, it doesn't end? Okay. We'll just keep going. Okay. Keep it
1: playing. Yeah, okay.
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94, it's Hits 106, KHQ, Ariana Grande, really setting an example for how to handle yourself with grace when what feels like the entire world is talking about you. She's like, I am not taking this break after my tour because people are talking about being able to see my rib cage in my last music video, actually. I already had this break pre-planned because I needed and wanted it. Are we clear? And I was like, yes.

12:10 or yet. They're still letting it marinate. It's not safe this morning. I need to see what the rain has done to me legs, but there'll be time for that later. I'm going to give you an update on the

0: Nick?
1: Thanks, Ashley. The Michigan State Police is hosting a free child car seat inspection event Friday from 10 to noon at the Elk Rapids Fire Department. Certified child passenger safety technicians will inspect installed car seats, help install new front or rear-facing seats, check expiration dates, and offer advice on proper placement. No appointment is required. Antrim County resident Ashley Arita has resubmitted a petition to recall County Clerk Victoria Bishop after an earlier version was rejected by the Michigan Board of State Canvassers. The new petition alleges Bishop made changes to voter records outside her statutory authority. Language, Arita says, was taken from the State Bureau of Elections letters. The previous petition was denied because the board ruled it focused on the actions of the Bureau of Elections rather than Bishop's conduct. The Board of State Canvassers must hold a hearing within 20 days of receiving the petition. An alleged probation violation against federal judge Thomas Luddington has been dismissed by Emmett County 90th District Court Judge Angela Lasher. Luddington was sentenced to 6 months of probation in May after a drunken driving conviction stemming from an October 2025 arrest. The alleged violation involved a missed court-ordered drug test. Court records show Luddington must still comply with the terms of his original probation. The Michigan DNR is considering ending a 40-year ban on bear hunting on Boblo Island and is seeking public input. The hunting prohibition has been in place since 1985, although state records don't explain why it was adopted. Under the proposal, bear hunting would be allowed on DNR-managed land on the island, while hunting on private property would still require landowner permission. Any change would need approval from the Michigan Natural Resources Commission before taking effect.
2: Over in KHQ Sports, the Detroit Tigers beat the Seattle Mariners 8-0 yesterday. They'll play again in Seattle with first pitch tonight at 9:40. Meanwhile, the Traverse City Pittsbitters beat the Lakeshore Chinooks 4-1 yesterday to improve their playoff chances. Now the Pittsbitters are in Rockford tonight playing the Rivets with first pitch at 6:35.

Tuesday night, clear, a low of 61. Then Friday, sunny, mid-80s. Friday night, we have a chance of rain with a low of 65. Saturday, sunny, near 80. Then Sunday, good chance of rain, 80. For the high. Right now it's rainy. It's about 67 and humid. That's in Traverse City where I am.

0: It's 106 KHQ. I'm Ashley Z. Hold on. What time is it? 6:44. And in honor of Drake, 39 years old, born October 24th, 1986 in Toronto, Canada. Getting back in the studio and making music that hopefully we can bring to the radio. I'm going to play a little throwback. What if we got this Drake back? Oh, yeah. Dude, what if we got this kind of Drake back? I would not at all mind it. It is Hits 106 KHQ. Go, boy.
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0: Just before 7 a.m., it's 106 KHQ. Let's get an update on the news, thanks to Awaken Federal Credit Union. I've got your weather update after.
1: Thanks, Ashley. The Michigan State Police is hosting a free child car seat inspection event Friday from 10 to noon at the Elk Rapids Fire Department. Certified child passenger safety technicians will inspect installed car seats, help install new front or rear-facing seats, check expiration dates, and offer advice on proper placement. No appointment is required. Antrim County resident Ashley Arita has resubmitted a petition to recall County Clerk Victoria Bishop after an earlier version was rejected by the Michigan Board of State Canvassers. The new petition alleges Bishop made changes to voter records outside her statutory authority. Language, Arita says, was taken from the State Bureau of Elections letters. The previous petition was denied because the board ruled it focused on the actions of the Bureau of Elections rather than Bishop's conduct. The Board of State Canvassers must hold a hearing within 20 days of receiving the petition. An alleged probation violation against federal judge Thomas Luddington has been dismissed by Emma County 90th District Court Judge Angela Lasher. Luddington was sentenced to 6 months of probation in May after a drunken driving conviction stemming from an October 2025 arrest. The alleged violation involved a missed court-ordered drug test. Court records show Luddington must still comply with the terms of his original probation. The Michigan DNR is considering ending a 40-year ban on bear hunting on Boblo Island and is seeking public input. The hunting prohibition has been in place since 1985, although state records don't explain why it was adopted. Under the proposal, bear hunting would be allowed on DNR-managed land on the island, while hunting on private property would still require landowner permission. Any change would need approval from the Michigan Natural Resources Commission before taking effect.
2: Over in KHQ Sports, the Detroit Tigers beat the Seattle Mariners 8-0 yesterday. They'll play again in Seattle with first pitch tonight at 9:40. Meanwhile, the Traverse City Fifth Fitters beat the Lakeshore Chinooks 4-1 yesterday to improve their playoff chances. Now the Pitts Fitters are in Rockford tonight playing the Rivets with first pitch at 6:35. That's your KHQ News and Sports. I'm intern Vinny. Ashley Z has your KHQ What to Wear weather forecast up next.
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0: It's 106 KHQ. It's been raining all morning. We have a high of 75 today, then it's probably going to keep raining overnight with a low of 59 tomorrow and Friday. Super sunny days near 80. Saturday, sunny with a chance of rain and a high of 80. And then Sunday, it's probably going to rain again with a high of 80. Right now, it's raining. Upper 60s. Humid. The rest of northern Michigan, same thing. Humid, rainy, upper 60s. Feels good outside, actually. It's 106 KHQ. I like this weather.

6KHQ. I'm Ashley Uzia, just after 7 a.m. I had such a God moment this morning. It was absolutely undeniable. Like, it was one of those moments where, like, it would have been so bad if it didn't work out exactly the way that it worked out. And it just reminded me that, like, what I believe in, it's, like, it's there. It's good. Everything is okay. Like, I'm not just, like, sitting here by myself thinking, like, what is going on? Because it's been a couple of weeks of, like, what is going on, dude? Like, what are we even doing here? Like, are we serious? It's just been a really, like, weird couple of weeks where I've kind of, like, had to hang on mentally. But this morning just kind of showed me, like, you're not all by yourself. Like, you're okay. Everything's gonna be okay. Everything's happening for a reason. It doesn't make sense, but it doesn't need to. Like, just know that I'm here was the message that I got. I don't want to share any more about it. I really like to keep these kind of things personal, like, to myself, but it was just a reminder that, like, we're okay. Everything's okay. It's all happening for a reason, no matter what it is. Even if you're like, dude, what is going on? It's good. It's always gonna be good. It's 106 KHQ.

0: Hits 106, KHQ, Ashley Z. I was just watching a video of a renowned neurosurgeon talking about whenever you're hit with a difficult situation, any kind of difficult situation, any bad news, a crisis, a breakup, a layoff, someone is coming at you in a way that's like, oh, okay, what are your intentions here? Slow it down and just breathe. He said slow, controlled breathing calms your nervous system, sharpens your focus, and helps you respond instead of react. There is nothing weaker than just reacting rather than responding in a controlled manner. And focus, he also said focus is a skill. I'm like, I like that. We're kind of like raised to think that talent is like the pinnacle thing. Like we're supposed to bow down to talent. No, if you have like skill, that's something you cultivated. That's something you worked on. Skill is impressive. I've got Bruno Mars' Risk It All coming up in a few.
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6 KHQ. Ashley Z, I've got heartburn again. I will not be going in for a third tum just based on principle. I'm like, you've had enough, body. You're going to stop burning up near the esophagus and the mid-chest region. You're just going to stop. You're going to figure it out. Otherwise, we're just going to sit here and suffer through the burning because, like I said, we're not having three tums this morning because that is stupid. And it probably isn't good to need that many tums. So, like, letting your body, I'm like, either letting myself just deal and, like, sit with this heartburn is, like, good for me because it's, like, building up a tolerance and something in there is healing up. Or we're just sitting there with, like, acid churning around in my chest, and it's making it worse. But we're going to go with the only option that feels right and just let ourselves sit in it. We're going to marinate in the acid reflex and hope that somehow this is going to build up tolerance because that's the choice we're making. In life, you never really know which way you're going to go. You just have to make an option and stick with it. Here's Stella Lefty. It's Boston's Hits 106 KHQ.

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0: 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Got your weather after the news. 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
1: Thanks, Ashley. Primary election results are pouring in. The gubernatorial race is set for the general election. It will be Democrat Jocelyn Benson, who beat Chris Swanson by 66 points, against John James, who defeated Perry Johnson by 15 points. In the U.S. Senate race, it is quite close, but some outlets are calling it a win for Abdul El Sayed in the Democrat primary. He holds a 1.4% lead over Haley Stevens with 95% of the vote in. He will face Republican Mike Rogers in November. And in the first congressional district, incumbent Republican Jack Bergman will square off against Democrat Callie Barr. In our continuing coverage of the primary election in the 37th state Senate race, incumbent Republican John DeMoose will face Democrat Kate Gallup, who defeated Mitchell Treadwell by 56 points. In the 36th state Senate race, incumbent Republican Michelle Huitengo will face Democrat Mark Yonkman. In the 107th state House race, incumbent Republican Parker Fairburn will face Democrat Melissa Perron. In the 106th state House race, Republican incumbent Cam Cavett will face Democrat Mary Hamilton. In the 105th state House race, incumbent Republican Ken Borton will face Democrat Rachel Teeter. In the 104th state House race, incumbent Republican John Roth will face Democrat Mitchell Diston. And in the 103rd state House race, incumbent Democrat Betsy Cofia will face Republican Edwin Dean.
2: Over in KHQ Sports, the Detroit Tigers beat the Seattle Mariners 8-0 yesterday. They'll play again in Seattle with first pitch tonight at 9:40. Meanwhile, the Traverse City Fifth Fitters beat the Lakeshore Chinooks 4-1 yesterday to improve the

0: playoff chances. Now the Pitts Bitters are in Rockford tonight playing the Rivets with first pitch at 6:35. That's your KHQ News and Sports. I'm intern Vinny. Ashley Z has your KHQ What to Wear weather forecast up next.
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Then Saturday, we have a good chance of rain with a high near 80. Sunday, it's probably going to rain again. Right now, it is still raining, yeah? It's probably sprinkling, right? It's about 67 and misty and humid in Traverse City. That's where I am. The rest of northern Michigan, same thing. Humid, not much wind at all. It's rainy, it's foggy, it's just under 70. We're going to play the KHQ Quiz Pop game in a sec.

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1: Okay, so the game is intern Vinny gives you three stories. Two of them are true. One of them is false. You have to call in and tell us which is the false story when you think you know what it is to 231-947-1106. Go ahead with the three stories.
2: Starting with story number one, you can buy a t-shirt that you don't have to wash for a month. There's a clothing company that is selling a t-shirt supposedly to remain odor-free for a month with special ingredients woven into the fabric, but it is going to cost you $79. Story number two, do you sleep with a fan on to stay cool? According to a survey, 78% of Americans do run a fan to keep cool at night, including 40% of those people who run it year-round. And story number three, Paw Patrol was the most streamed show in the first half of 2026 with 23.26 billion minutes streamed. It's followed by Bluey, The Pit, and Grey's Anatomy as the most streamed shows so far of 2026.
1: Okay, so which of those is the false story? Call us now, 231-947-1106. Getting ready to answer the phones.

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0: It's the KHQ Quiz Pop with Ashley Z and intern Vinny on Northern Michigan's number one hit music station. 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
1: Okay, so the game is intern Vinny gives you three stories. Two are true, one is false. You have to call in and tell us which is the false story to 231-947-1106. Go ahead, Vinny.
2: Starting with story number one, you can buy a t-shirt that you don't have to wash for a month. There's a clothing company that recently announced a t-shirt that can supposedly remain odorless free for a month with specially woven ingredients in the fabric. It just cost you $79. Story number two, do you sleep with a fan on to stay cool? 78% of Americans say they run a fan to keep cool at night, including 40% who do it year-round. And story number three, Paw Patrol was the most streamed show in the first half of 2026 with over 23 billion minute streams. It's followed by Bluey, The Pit, Grey's Anatomy, and The Big Bang Theory.
1: Okay, it's the KHQ Quiz Pop. Who's this?
3: Lindsay. Marion.
1: Hi, Lindsay. Okay, which is the false story?
3: I would say the t-shirt. I wouldn't think that it would be that cheap if there was a product.

0: like that out there.
1: Oh, so you think $79 is cheap for a t-shirt?
0: I mean, for something that has specific materials and has certain qualities about it, yeah.
1: Okay, all right. Well, story number one. That's a true story.
2: Ooh.
0: Oh, my gosh.
1: Yeah, so this company, Herculean, they've got a brand new t-shirt. They've got, like, zinc, even, like, volcanic ash and a bunch of other ingredients. Even
2: volcanic ash?
1: Yeah, even some secret ingredients they won't tell anybody that's woven into the fabric to make it odorless free for a month.
0: That's crazy.
2: I completely agree with you, though. Like, $79 for something that specific and, like, intricate in detail, like, that does seem cheap. I completely agree with you.
0: Right.
2: Awesome, you guys. Well, what are you doing this morning?
0: Me and my youngest daughter are going to breakfast.
2: What does she usually order for breakfast?
0: She's never been down to a sit-down restaurant. She's
2: too picky. Oh! Oh, my gosh. She's never been to a sit-down restaurant in what, you said?
0: She's picky.
2: Oh, cute!
1: Get one of everything.
2: Hope you guys have a really good time.
0: Thanks.
2: It's the KHQ Quiz Pop. Austin, where are you calling from?
3: Calling from Gaylord. I'm going to go with number three, the Paw Patrol one. I don't know. I feel like most kids watch Miss Rachel nowadays.
1: Ooh, okay.
2: Miss Rachel.
1: I've heard about Miss Rachel. I haven't seen it, but story number three is the false story. Way to go.
3: Let's go.
2: Yes, Austin. Nice work.
1: Paw Patrol is not the most streamed show of the first half of 2026. It was actually Stranger Things.
3: Wow, let's go.
2: What's Miss Rachel like?
3: Miss Rachel is like a learning person. Like, she sounds out letters with her lips. I know my daughter is super addicted to that show, so I just figured that was probably the most streamed show by kids.
2: Yeah. Do you like it? Like, is it usually on and you actually enjoy it too? Or are you just kind of like, oh my gosh, there's Miss Rachel
3: so
2: again?
3: Annoying.
4: No,
2: yeah. The things dads do. Okay, cute. Have a good day.
3: You too.
2: I love that he's like, it's so annoying.
1: Oh, absolutely.
2: Oh, I can't even imagine being a parent and having to be like, this is my life.
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1: Thanks, Ashley. Primary election results are pouring in. The gubernatorial race is set for the general election. It will be Democrat Jocelyn Benson, who beat Chris Swanson by 66 points, against John James, who defeated Perry Johnson by 15 points. In the U.S. Senate race, it is quite close, but some outlets are calling it a win for Abdul El-Sayed in the Democrat primary. He holds a 1.4% lead over Haley Stevens with 95% of the vote in. He will face Republican Mike Rogers in November. And in the first congressional district, incumbent Republican Jack Bergman will square off against Democrat Callie Barr. In our continuing coverage of the primary election in the 37th state Senate race, incumbent Republican John DeMoose will face Democrat Kate Gallup, who defeated Mitchell Treadwell by 56 points. In the 36th state Senate race, incumbent Republican Michelle Huitengo will face Democrat Mark Yonkman. In the 107th state House race, incumbent Republican Parker Fairburn will face Democrat Melissa Perron. In the 106th state House race, Republican incumbent Cam Cavett will face Democrat Mary Hamilton. In the 105th state House race, incumbent Republican Ken Borton will face Democrat Rachel Teeter. In the 104th state House race, incumbent Republican John Roth will face Democrat Mitchell Diston. And in the 103rd state House race, incumbent Democrat Betsy Cofia will face Republican Edwin Dean.
2: Over in KHQ Sports, the Detroit Tigers beat the Seattle Mariners 8-0 yesterday. They'll play again in Seattle with first pitch tonight at 9:40. Meanwhile, the Traverse City Pittsfitters beat the Lakeshore Chinooks 4-1 yesterday to improve their playoff chances. Now the Pittsfitters are in Rockford tonight playing the Rivets with first pitch at 6:35. That's your KHQ News and Sports. I'm intern Vinny. Ashley Z has your KHQ What to Wear weather forecast up next.
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to just under 80 with a chance of rain. And then Sunday, it's going to be back up near 80 with a chance of rain. Right now, it's foggy. It's misty. It's like 67 and humid in Traverse City. That's where I'm live from. The rest of northern Michigan, mid to upper 60s. Rained in a bit still and humid. It's 106 KHQ. All

0: okay, nervous is not the word, but I'm like waiting to see the effect it has. Because yesterday, dude, the mood I was in.
1: I mean, I guess I couldn't specifically pinpoint your mood to the coffee, but yeah, I guess you were saying you weren't in a good mood yesterday and the coffee. I mean, that's just gross. I don't know.
0: Yesterday was really rough.
1: Anytime you know you're drinking something like old or something, that that's not going to put you in a good mood. Like, oh yes, I'm happy now drinking day old coffee.
0: So Monday, I got a latte with an ad shot, right? And I just didn't finish it. But I noticed at the end of the day that there was a ton of coffee left. So I put it in the fridge and I was like, I'll just heat this up in the morning.
1: And also at the end of the day, it's already been sitting there. If you like put it in the fridge a couple sips after, like, all right, I'm done, put it in the fridge. And then,
0: I know.
1: I don't know, maybe.
0: I'm being very vulnerable right now.
1: Because also, I think about it, too. I mean, is there any cream in that?
0: No, almond milk.
1: Almond milk, still, you let almond milk sit, get to room temperature for a couple hours and then reheat it.
0: So on Tuesday, yesterday morning, I take out that latte, I heat it up, and I take that for my coffee. And I start noticing about a half an hour into the morning, like, whoa, this mood I'm in is concerning. Like, I don't feel good. Like, when you're having a bad mental health day, that's what I was having. I was like, I don't feel good. Like, I'm a little concerned. And it's, like, psychological. Like, it's not like I can just take a Tylenol and, like, all of a sudden my brain feels better.
1: Just stop it.
0: I was, like, concerned. And I was like, the only thing I can really chalk it up to, like, is the coffee making me feel this way? Because I'd never really had, like, my mind feel that way before. Like, I just didn't feel mentally good.
1: I mean, I'm no doctor, but I guess caffeine does affect your mind. So
0: yeah,
1: it could have had some effect on your mood.
0: And so today, that's why I'm like, I'm a little nervous because I got another coffee yesterday, but it was just straight black coffee. And I put it in the fridge earlier than I did with my latte on Monday. Okay. But I kind of am doing this on purpose just to, like, see if it's day-old coffee.
1: I trust the straight black coffee. If you don't put any additives in it, then I trust that. Because, like, okay, you can drink an old cup of Joe. Every uncle's done that and survived.
0: But I just had a weird stab of anxiety because I looked at the coffee and I was like, I'm expecting that, like, jolt of caffeine. Because, like, caffeine, you have a few sips of it and you're like, okay, yeah, I can do this. And that's fresh coffee. But I just looked at the coffee and, like, thought of that, like, few sips in, like, oh, yay, and, like, motivated feeling. And I got a stab of anxiety because I was like, I don't want day-old coffee stab of motivation.
1: Yeah, it's, no.
0: Oh, no! But I don't want to go get coffee!
1: You're basically drinking yesterday's ideas. Like, get with
0: that's what I was just thinking! Yeah! I'm drinking, like, this isn't gonna give me that, like, boop, okay, like, brain, like, surge of, like, motivation, let's go. Like, this is yesterday's energy.
1: Yeah, like, that barista's already made 10 better cups, so.
0: Stop!
1: Yeah.
0: I don't know what to say or do about it, but I mean, I guess it was somewhat. This time it was an experiment. On Monday, okay, that was like an honest, like, I'll just do this. And that really messed my mood up.
1: I like that you're doing like an experiment now. This is cool. Ooh, science.
0: Yeah, I don't like how it's making me feel. Today, I don't feel as concerningly bad as I did yesterday. Today, I just feel like this weird anxiety of like, I don't want that type of caffeine. I want fresh caffeine high. You know?
1: Yeah.
0: Not like day old caffeine high. So, since 106.
1: Stale.
0: Yeah, I won't be doing this again. Since 106 KHQ.

0: You ready?
1: I listen like all the time. I love the people. I love the music. This is a station I've listened to since I was a kid, so.
0: Check this out.
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0: 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Meshly Z with intern Vinny. So make sure you show your palm today. In the first 6 seconds of seeing someone, if you show your palm, it makes people like trust you, and it just immediately kind of makes people more drawn to you. Kind of like waving, just any open palm gesture in the first 6 seconds of seeing someone. That's a really good thing to do.
1: Okay.
0: Because they think back to, like, caveman time.
1: Where'd you get that from?
0: If cavemen, like, would hide their hands, you would be like, what's in your hands? Like, don't trust you. Like, it goes all the way back to that.
1: Yeah. I guess that makes sense. Yeah, if you're not, like, if you're hiding something, like, you show open hands, then, yeah, you're not hiding anything.
0: So, it just does something psychologically, and that's something that Taylor Swift does, apparently, on stage. People, this one expert that I was listening to this morning says that she probably doesn't even understand, like, why it works. She just understands that it does work, so, because she's so naturally charismatic that, like, she performs with, like, open palms a lot.
1: Ooh, kind of like a preacher.
0: No, not like a preacher.
1: No.
0: How does a preacher do that?
1: They always do that. Preachers with open palms.
0: Oh, like put their hand up to like praise?
1: Yeah.
0: There we go.
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1: It's 106 KHQ. Ashley Z with intern Vinny. How many floods do you think we're going to have after the rain this morning?
2: I don't think much. Luckily, it's been dry and warm, so I think that'll soak it up.
1: There were some floods on my way in. I was like, there were some pockets near the road of like just straight puddle that was like pretty deep. And I was like, oh, don't hit it with the car. It was already getting pretty bad this morning when I was driving in.
2: That's the problem with like Traverse City. Like, it just like floods no problem. Like all of the streets, they'll just be massive flood puddles every time it rains. But
1: do we have no like drains?
2: We do. I think they'll probably get filled up rather quickly, especially since we're right on the water. I don't know how much that has to do with it. I'm not like well in depth with all of that, but I do know the roads, especially your driving, your route coming in here, yeah, those roads always flood.
1: Yeah, and I'm just like, I'm trying really hard not to be like judgmental of it, because I'm just like, how is there no, like, there should be a drain right here. There should be something right here that's like right, making it so the water is pooling down underground rather than just like sitting on top of the water or sitting on top of the road here, creating this like massive puddle.
2: There should be, but I know in like, once again, I think some areas, and I wonder if it's just unable to have any drains because there's, you know, nowhere to put the drain. Like, you can't just dig a drain. Where's that water going to go to connect that drain? That kind of thing. So maybe they just don't have a system there. I guess you can't put a drainage system everywhere, but
1: what kind of job would that be to just dig out drains?
2: Oh, gosh.
1: On the road. Okay, and that makes me think, too, like, Traverse City, from some of the stuff that I've seen here, I almost feel like we shouldn't have drains for people to hide in. There would be some people hiding in those drains. That makes me think of like a clown movie, like It, where he like lives in the drain,
2: yeah,
1: under the ground.
2: Dear Georgie,
1: we absolutely would have something like that. There would be some people popping out of drains.
2: I would be dressed as a clown. Yes.
1: Oh my God. It's 106 KHQ. Some people will be like, I live here.

0: Hits 106 KHQ. I'm Ashley Z with intern Vinny. I am so excited. 11 days until I see Hillary Duff.
1: Hey, there you go.
0: 11 days? That's so soon.
2: No, it's not soon enough.
0: No, it's really not. I need to, like, get out of town and get away for a little bit. I really need to, like, just disappear for a sec.
2: Just take a couple extra days before then. Go on a little trip.
0: Yeah. A little trippy trip?
2: Yeah. No, well, like a safe trip, you know? Not one of Cousin Kyle's thinking.
0: I wasn't even thinking about that.
2: I don't know why I went there.
0: How's Cousin Kyle's drywall?
2: Probably rough.
0: Dude, I just need to get away for a sec. Not think about anything, not have to answer to anybody, just not see anybody for a little bit. I'm just like, oh my God.
2: I'll call you every 20 minutes on your vacation. Ashley, I need help with this. Ashley, how do you do this? Ashley, how do you do this? Ashley, what's your favorite song?
0: You could if you want to. I don't care. I probably won't answer like half of them. But when is it again? Oh, so not this Sunday, but the Sunday after.
2: I was about to say, don't ask me. I don't know.
0: I am so excited. I'm going to get some merch, but then watch. We show up and it's all crop tops. I'll be so mad if at the Hillary Duff concert, it's all crop top stuff.
2: Can you just get like a really big crop top and then maybe it's just like a normal t-shirt?
0: I guess I could do that. Yeah, can I get the size 2X, please? Yeah.

0: I mean, I think so. I don't know.
1: Or it might just be still cropped, but then wider. I don't know.
0: I hate crop tops. We're just like going back to the 2000s where I'm like, please, Hillary Duff.
1: I feel like they're going to have options. They're going to have all t-shirts, crop tops, sweatshirts, necklaces. I don't know.
0: Necklaces.
1: I don't know. Okay, I just threw something out there.
0: But what I'm thinking is, like, should I get butterfly clips? Like, should I do the whole, like, I'm not really someone who, like, theme dresses up for concerts.
1: Oh, yeah, I don't. I would just show up and I wouldn't even. I mean, the only thing I would do is show up in like a band or a certain color, I guess, if there is a theme, like you said. But I don't know. There's some people who go all out. Like, imagine what Summer would do. Don't ask me. Ask
0: Summer.
1: God. Summer would probably go all Pinterest with it.
0: Oh, she's told me before to look up outfits on Pinterest. Just for like social videos. I'm like, oh my God, I can't.
1: That's a headache waiting to happen for
0: me. But then again, I've like talked to her about it and I'm sorry I interrupted you.
1: Yeah, what the heck?
0: A headache for you? What is?
1: Just thinking about, like, if I go on Pinterest to try and look for outfits, like, uh-uh. You know, when I think of my outfit, I look at the cover of Kohl's. Like, I like that.
0: Cover of Kohl's? Ugh. I hated that.
1: Back to school season, here we are.
0: Cover of Kohl's. Just, like, walk through Target and get some stuff. Shoot, what was I going to say? I don't know, I totally forgot. You distracted me with that Kohl's comment.
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0: Living life right there with you.
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0: close to 9 a.m. So it's 106 KHQ. I'm Ashley Z with intern Vinny. Someone cares about me.
1: Really? All right. There we go.
0: So someone on their way to work

0: feel a lot better.
1: I do think it's a mindset, but it's also a genuine, like, caffeine affects your mind. So if you have, like, stale old caffeine, maybe that does affect your mind negatively compared to fresh caffeine.
0: So for the past 2 days, I've been drinking day-old coffee. I've gotten a coffee. By the end of the day, I just realized, wow, I barely drank that coffee. What is going on? Put it in the fridge and said I'll just have it the next day. And it has messed my mood up horrifically both days. I also think there might be other factors in my life. Like, it's just probably exacerbating some underlying issues.
1: Okay.
0: But that's all right. Now that I got this fresh coffee, I feel like 80% better.
1: There we go. Now we just got to figure out this asthma issue. We'll have all your health issues figured out on KHQ.
0: There's a couple more mental issues we're going to need to figure out.
1: Okay. We got more time we need.
0: We've got trauma we've got to work through. We've got anger issues we've got to work through. We've got insufficiency issues to work through.
1: That's just you. All right.
0: Yeah. Oh, I'm a ball of a mess. Like, a good one, though. I'm a much better mess than I used to be.
1: Yeah, give yourself some credit. Let's just not knock you down.
0: It's the definition of giving yourself grace. Like, that's me.
1: Ooh, okay.
0: Yeah. Hits 106 KHQ has been quite the journey to get right here, this moment.

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0: It's 106 KHQ. I'm Ashley Z with intern Vinny. It's time for the KHQ Fitness Challenge. Oh, wait, oh, big stretch.
1: Big old one.
0: Okay.
2: Oh, yes. You know, my dog gave it, not to compare you.
0: You can definitely compare me to your dog.
2: She had the biggest stretch yesterday, and I've never, I mean, she doesn't bark or, like, really even howl a lot, especially for a husky, but she just gave the, it was the cutest thing. I wanted to cry, and I wish I was recording it, but, like, I didn't.
0: That is really cute.
2: Oh, man, it was just one of those moments where I just wanted to cry.
0: I love that, like, when animals will take, like, a deep sigh, or they'll, like, take a breath, and they'll be like, it's just cute when, like, an animal does a sigh. It's like, oh, yay. It's like, the ultimate, like, you're getting it right when your animal feels, like, safe and just relaxed enough to take a deep, like, little sigh and let it out and, like, yeah.
2: A little relief.
0: Yeah. It's so cute.
2: When you rub her ears, she'll do this. She'll kind of, like, breathe out like she likes it. Like,
0: nice. So it's nice. Like,
2: yeah. Either way, let's work out.
0: I was like, now we're getting in the weeds. Yep. Let me get a card, please. Or actually a full deck. So for the KHQ Fitness Challenge every morning at this time, we each choose a card at random from a full deck. The suit is the exercise we do. The number on the card is how long we do it. We got a two of clubs. That's 2 minutes of what?
2: Ooh, wall sits.
0: Yeah!
2: This is going to be a good, because we only did a 30-second wall sit yesterday. That didn't feel like enough.
0: It went so fast.
2: This might actually hurt.
0: I actually thought about how that 30 seconds felt like two. Last night.
2: Oh, you thought about the 30-second waltz that we did last night?
0: Yes, I did. I don't know why. I know, I thought that too. I was like, I just thought about the fitness challenge waltz it.
2: Yeah, that's weird, not gonna lie.
0: I live alone. I have no one ever to talk to. Okay, 2 minutes begins.
2: You still have a phone. You can communicate with people.
0: But I don't want to.
2: I live alone. That means I have to live alone with my thoughts.
0: I go home to isolation. I am that girl where it's like, you can think I'm weird all you want. I go home and no one asks me how my day was. No one kisses me on the forehead.
2: Oh, okay.
0: No one says I love you. No one says good job.
2: Actually, you know what? No one says that to me either. It was my mom do that? No, she doesn't.
0: Well, at least you go home to some kind of human activity. You hear someone in the kitchen. For me, it's my downstairs neighbors being annoying again.
2: That's fine. That's what it sounds like with my mom. But she's upstairs.
3: You have to respect your parents.
0: Oh, she's upstairs?
2: Yeah.
0: Oh, my God. The downstairs basement. I have the basement bedroom all the time, too.
2: Okay.
3: Ow, my feet hurt.
2: I used to be upstairs, but we switched it. Now I'm a grown man, you know. I can decide.
0: The oldest child always gets the downstairs bedroom.
2: Oh, really?
0: Yeah,
2: I think the oldest child just gets, like, the what one they want first.
0: Yeah.
2: Like, yeah.
0: The better bedroom, for sure.
2: No matter where they may be.
0: Ow, my foot hurts. My foot has been hurting for the past couple weeks.
2: Yeah, you said you thought you had,
0: ouch.
2: Shin splints, but
0: oh, yeah.
2: It's causing your foot, so it's something else hurting your foot?
0: But the foot on that same leg, I don't know. Like, when I stretch it out, I'm like, ow, it feels like it's cramping on the inside of it.
2: Well, we are doctors here. Let's figure it out.
0: Dude, how long do we have left? This is dumb.
2: 30 seconds.
0: Too long! Too long! Now it's too much.
2: I think I accidentally put 5 minutes.
0: No, you didn't.
2: Nah, just kidding.
0: 2 minutes.
2: Wouldn't that be funny, though?
0: No, a 5-minute wall sit would be dangerous to our health.
2: Oh, no, it wouldn't. We have such strong legs.
0: It hurts. All right.
2: Okay.
0: Let me readjust here to get through the last how many? 10?
2: 10 seconds.
0: 9! 8! 3, 2, 1.
2: Actually, less than that, yeah.
0: Owie, ow, ow. I'm over it. The getting up. Okay,
2: time.
0: Let's try to get up with no hands. Can't do it.
2: I immediately reach for the thing.
0: I know. I reach for the table to pull me up, too. Ow.
2: Oh, yeah. There's a lot. Okay.
0: What? Okay.
2: I'm like, you were gasping for air like you just came out of water.

0: It's 106 KHQ. I'm Ashley Z with intern Vinny. It's time for part two of the KHQ Fitness Challenge. And before we get it started, Haley, shout out to Haley. She was talking to us this morning on her way to her certified nursing exam. She wanted to request Justin Bieber's Speed Demon, the song that just played. And I was like, yeah. She's like, I just got to my class, nervy. And I was like, no. Like, imagine me in spirit with you there, like, right now. Nervy is so normal. And then, like, 20 minutes later, she goes, I passed.
1: Hey.
0: Hope you guys have an amazing day. Thank you so much. She said, literally cruised through it. 100 questions. I was like, dude, you got it done really fast. And she said she was shocked to herself. How did she fly through 100 questions and pass in 15 minutes?
1: Yeah, it's pretty wild. Good for you.
0: Haley, you need to work on my foot. Tell me why my foot hurts.
1: Hold up. How does Haley doing good on her test also mean she's
0: because it was a nursing exam. She could definitely help.
1: Okay.
0: And if she's that smart.
1: You know, that's not a bad point. Haley, come look at her foot.
2: Help me understand why it hurts so much.
0: Okay, part two of the fitness challenge. Go ahead and draw your card.
1: I drew a card at six of spades, which is lunges for 60 seconds.
0: Oh, my God. Oh, my God.
1: All right, we got this.
0: If I don't get a lower back crack during this, I'm going to be upset.
1: Snap, crackle, pop. Or that, or like a, what's the backbone here?
0: Tailbone.
1: Tailbone. Remember when that was popping?
0: Yeah, pop back into place during a lunge one day.
1: Remember when that was popping back in the day?
0: I didn't even know my tailbone was out of place.
1: Weird.
0: I know, you're being stupid.
1: You all right, ready?
0: Ready?
1: Go.
0: 60 seconds of, lunges. He steps in a forward lunge. I do a backward lunge because it's such a good hip stretch.
1: Apparently that's how it pops you, right?
0: Yeah, but...
1: It doesn't really pop.
0: Ouch. Oh, I got one.
1: Oh, there you go.
0: But it was, like, more crackly than, like, one good pop. It was a little, like... It was a little, like, blah, blah, blah, like, going back into place. Ow! What?
1: That's just weird how you described it. More crackly.
0: It was. It wasn't, like, one clean pop. It was all, like... Blah, blah, blah. It was like little like pieces of my cartilage going back in place.
1: Ow. Got about 20 seconds.
0: Okay.
1: Ow.
0: I just need stretch. Stretch.
1: I cut the grass yesterday. My legs are a little nimble right now.
0: Why, did you have a push mower?
1: Yeah, that's all I got.
0: Ugh.
1: I still haven't bought a riding mower.
0: Did you say boughten?
1: Boughten, yep. I haven't boughten.
0: Ew, my knee.
1: Ayo.
0: There you go. That was a really loud alarm.
1: Yeah, I fixed it. We're all good.
0: That's when Fish was here last Friday, he was like, I heard you guys, and he's like, that alarm is a setting. I can go show him how. I'm like, let him figure it out.
1: We had figured it out by the time he got here, and he was like, oh, hey, okay.
0: Oh, good. Okay. Fitness challenge is complete. You feel good?
1: I feel great.
0: My tailbone kind of hurts where it did that little crackly thing. But I think it's a good hurt.
1: Doctors know what the crackly thing is?
0: No, I don't want anyone touching me or advising me right now.

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0: It's 106 KHQ, Meshly Z with intern Vinny. So I was talking to someone today about how August is like the month where, you know, like, we're almost there. Like, there are other people who are counting down to fall, too.
1: Oh, yeah. Well, it's already in stores. You know, stores are selling fall stuff, Halloween stuff already, so people are getting in the fall season.
0: Let me get that pumpkin candle!
1: Wow, what? That was like a UFC or boxer announcer.
0: Yeah, I think I need to change careers and do something a bit more fulfilling, like yelling while grown men are knocking each other upside the faces. He's bleeding! Is he going to get a point? No, but close.
1: So now that's just a play-by-play announcer.
0: Yeah.
1: Wouldn't you want to be the ring announcer?
0: Like, what's that?
1: The guy who, like, he's the one who yells at the beginning, and fighting in the right corner!
0: Dude, I had to break up a fight between weird grown men over the weekend. Oh. And, like, one of the guys that was where I was, he was like, your voice. Because I was like, hey! I had to, like, break it up first by my voice, and then I, like, went over there and, like, separated these two grown men. I wasn't even, like, afraid of it either. I'm that girl that, like, runs to a situation rather than runs away.
1: All right. Well, maybe you could be, like, the ring announcer, like,
0: yeah,
1: at the beginning. The very famous, like, Bruce Buffer. You could be, like, Bruce Buffer.
0: Bruce Buffer? I'll have a better name, though.
1: Ooh. Ah, what could be better than that?
0: Ooh, wow, wow. Did you hear yourself? Ooh.

0: what could be better than Bruce?
1: Is that me?
0: Yeah, you didn't hear yourself go, well, what could be better?
1: On earth.
0: You're somber. My body isn't ready. It's Hits 106 KHQ. Do it again.
1: I can't. I don't know.

0: 96 KHQ. I'm Ashley Z with intern Vinny. So you know actually what I realized? Why I like rainy days in northern Michigan so much?
1: Why?
0: Because this is the vibe that I pictured when I was like, okay, wow, I'm going to move to a small town.
1: I thought it was just because there's people not outside, so you don't have to interact with people.
0: That is a byproduct.
1: Yeah.
0: And I enjoy it, that side effect, yes. But when I, like, finally, when I accepted this job and I...

0: Understood. Okay, I'm going to go like start my new chapter in a small town. I've never lived in like, you know, I haven't lived in a small town in a really long time. To me, I picture this like sequestered away, like in the middle of winter, like the way that this place is so like, that's the small town vibe that I pictured when I was moving here.
1: I feel like maybe Hallmark is what you're thinking.
0: Yeah, a little bit.
1: Is it not? Yeah, this is not Hallmark.
0: Like, I'm going to get me a cabin.
1: Sorry. Sorry to anybody who thought this would be their Hallmark dream coming to Northern Michigan.
0: It's
1: not. It is not.
0: Oh, it is far.
1: Well,
0: what?
1: It's still special. I love it. It's got its charm all year round for certain things, but it is not a Hallmark movie, that's for sure. I guess you just gotta live here to understand it. But yeah, that's why it's not a Hallmark. Maybe because I think a Hallmark area is like Minnesota, but I bet you those people would say, ugh, no.
0: Minnesota.
1: Yeah, exactly.
0: I'm not expecting any kind of Hallmark movie situation out of Minnesota.
1: Maybe not.
0: No. But no, like when you get a really good rainy day where you can like smell the wood up here.
1: Okay.
0: And like the way the rain is like falling off the trees, like that's what I pictured moving to Northern Michigan.
1: And then 5 minutes later, your neighbor's firing off guns.
0: Ooh, I like that though. Yeah, I need more of that. I need to not live in this like towny part so much. I want to live in the outside parts, but then again, like, that'd be scary to me, trying to fall asleep every night, like, who might be in me backyard?
1: Yeah, but I said, what do you want, safety and security, or do you want some fun?
0: Right, I know, yeah. And since 106 KHQ, I need to get more practice with my gun before I choose the fun.

0: 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Meshly Z with intern Vinny. It's time to move on to other parts of the day. A couple more hours until I can wash off my spray tan from last night. My self-tanner.
1: Wait, what?
0: So I love self-tanner, and I instinctively knew that it was going to change my life to start using self-tanner regularly, and I love it.
1: Did you talk to Summer about this? It's not the beet stuff, is it?
0: No, not Summer. Why? What beet stuff?
1: I remember hearing her doing some self-tanning thing, and I just don't get it. But I understand. People like to look tan and whatnot. I just like to go outside, sit out in the sun, and then I get burnt, which turns into a tan.
0: No, self-tanner is like this really pretty glow.
1: Oh.
0: Yeah, it'll take a 6 to an 8.
1: Wait, 6 to an 8, like hotness?
0: Yeah.
1: Wow.
0: It'll take like a 7 to like an 8.5 without even trying.
1: What?
0: Yeah. Like either like 2 notches or a notch and a half.
1: Hold up. Is that what they tell you?
0: Maybe even 3. No, that's me.
1: Oh, that's you.
0: What do you mean?
1: Honestly, though, that would be hilarious if that's like how they promoted it. Like, you look like a 5.
0: Ew.
1: You could be a 7.5 with just one single session.
0: Am I the kind of person who's going to sit here and quote the marketing commercial?
2: It does this.
1: Maybe.
0: No. Oh, my God.
1: Oh, that's good, though. Well, hey, do it. And that's probably healthier than just burning your skin like I do.
0: Yeah.
1: So.
0: Nope.
1: Okay.
0: No, thank you. No, I'm going to slather on the SPF over top of the self-tanner. Oh, but a morning like this, when I was walking in this morning, I was like, I'm going to have streaks all down my leg because it's raining and I haven't washed it off yet.
1: Oh, my God.
0: I was, like, trying to, like, block my skin. I was like, don't let the rain touch me.
1: Don't wear white.
0: Like, streaks all. I don't even know where I've got weird streaks. That's all right.
1: Quote that.
0: Okay. You're going to go commercial-free for 106 minutes with Tyler Woods, who I can safely tell you without having to confirm he does not have self-tanner anywhere on his body.
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2: Hi.
1: Hey, this is Kyle. I called in last year on my birthday and got tickets to TI. 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
0: Thank you so, so much. Oh, my gosh.
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3: 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He's my crush.
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1: It's 106 at KHQ. How's it going? It's Tyler Woods here on your Wednesday, August 5th. A little bit cloudy and a little wet and maybe just some remnants of rain showers, but I don't think it's supposed to happen all day unless until the forecast decides to change, you know, on a dime, because you know how you love this Northern Michigan weather. 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

6KHQ, it's Tyler Woods, and that Paramount Warner Brothers Discovery merger just got a whole lot more expensive. Federal judges pushed the trial over the merger to next March of 2027. The wild part is starting October 1st, Paramount could be paying $7 million every single day until this deal finally closes. Starting to think they should have let Netflix just take this deal. It's 106KHQ.

Boston. You know, before she was satisfied with that song, she actually put a unfinished version online of that song just to see what people thought, and the response was just so huge. Yeah, she had to finish that song. Hits 106 KHQ. Here's Sabrina Carpenter with Ben.

HQ, another Michigan forecast. We have today still some expected scattered showers and a few thunderstorms in the afternoon, but gradually becoming partly sunny, highs near 70.

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1: So our favorite social media content creators who like to visit here, Josh and Jace, are completely upset by the reception of their return to Traverse City. They even like call out Traverse City and everything. But it's like, you know, it's just like a little bit of hate spreading to them. But they're like, you know, I will agree with them that, yeah, that's some awful stuff to say. I mean, if you really don't like somebody doing their thing, which, like, for them is to spread aware of how awesome Northern Michigan is, I mean, why exactly would people like that want to ruin it? Anyway, Josh and Jace, I can assure you, nobody hates you here. We love you up here. Hits 106 KHQ.

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We got them. Give you a chance to win them. The fair is coming up August 8th through the 15th. 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

going middays with Tyler Woods. Thanks so much for spending your day with me. It's your Wednesday, August 5th. I know it's a bit of a cloudy one, but I mean, what is a Wednesday never cloudy? I mean, that seems to be the common recurring weather pattern so far that I've observed this summer season. Here's Bella Kay. I love it. I love it. I love it. It's 106 KHQ.

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1: It's 106 at KHQ. Now, answer this question to yourself over here. Wasn't the last day of school like a few weeks ago? It's like, yeah, just the other week we were thinking about prom. Like, where did this summer vacation go, right? Well, as we are approaching the new school year, a new survey found that parents feeling conflicting emotions. Over half are relieved that their kids will be back in school. They also feel guilty about it. I don't think you should feel guilty about it. No, because, you know, if you're too overbearing on your kid, that's definitely going to come back to bite you. 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

keeps building today. Expecting some scattered showers and a few thunderstorms, gradually becoming partly sunny. High's going to be near 75 tonight. There's going to be a slight chance of showers with a low around 60. And tomorrow, nothing but that beautiful sun with a high near 80 at 72 Cadillac, 68 Petoskey, and 72 at our East Bay Studios, Traverse City. Ariana

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Here was Sarah Larson with

It's 106 KHQ. Tether Woods hanging out with you while at lunch on your Wednesday, August 5th, a little past noon. And coming up in the next couple of songs, we're going to be playing KHQ movie quotes, quiz you on your movie knowledge, see if you can get those bragging rights today. Here is Shaboozy with good news on KHQ.

0: a quote from a movie. Your job, should you accept it? Of course you will. You want to show off your skills of movie trivia to Northern Michigan? This is a good way to do it. This quote comes from a 2017 film, almost 10 years ago, this release, and it's based off a beloved children's book.
1: Let that be a lesson to evildoers everywhere. Never underestimate the power of underwear.
2: Who the heck are you?

0: KHQ, Tyler Woods here. Who's this?
1: Hey, Tyler Woods. Happy Wednesday.
0: EJ, buddy, you're on time this time.
1: Yes, I am.
0: Yeah. Let's see if we can get you your bragging rights back, buddy. All right, what is the name of this movie?
2: Let that be a lesson to evildoers everywhere. Never underestimate the power of underwear. Who the heck are you?
1: It is Captain Underpants.
0: Tra-la-la. Love that Weird Al song.
1: Yes.
0: Did you know that today is National Underwear Day?
1: Well, that's a weird national day if you ask me.
0: I know, right?
1: Me.
0: It's like, who keeps coming up with these weird national holidays and stuff? Because, I mean, doesn't that have to get, like, passed or something or approved by some kind of hierarchy of, approvers? It's like, I now anoint National Underwear Day. It's like, what? Really? Okay. Yay.
1: Yeah.
0: Oh, boy. All right, EJ, you did it. You got your bragging rights back. Tell the world who made that possible for you.
1: 106K.

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2: All the time, honey. All the time. You make me laugh and you bring me an irrational amount of joy.
0: Northern Michigan's home for hit music.

0: you so much. 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
1: Hey, this is Kyle. I called in last year on my birthday. I got tickets to TI. It was awesome.
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9: 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We have today... still looking at chances of scattered showers and thunderstorms this afternoon before gradually getting a little bit better and see some partly sunny skies. High is going to be near 75. Tonight, there's a slight chance of more showers with a low around 60. And tomorrow, it's nothing but that wonderful weather, sun, highs near 80. 73 Cadillac, 70 Petoskey, 72 at our East Bay Studios.

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Coming up with another dose of Tea Time and your Throwback 30, your first one of the afternoon. Here's Rihanna.

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1: Big story of AI taking over the media. A court in Germany has ruled that the AI music company Suno violated copyright law by using protected songs without permission. The court ordered the company to pay damages, which hasn't yet been determined.

legal battle due to copyright infringement. And I've been monitoring, like, you know, these AI music artist groups on social media. Yeah, they're freaking out about this. It's like, what does it mean? They're not going to make money anymore? No, I don't think so. Not if you want to risk the lawsuit. This is one of the biggest legal rulings yet, I believe, in the fight over AI-generated music. And

0: music now. People enjoy.
1: Why'd you say that?
0: It takes a lot of time. It takes a lot of practice. You need to get really good at an instrument or really good at a piece of production software. I think the majority of people don't enjoy the majority of the time they spend making music.
2: That's Suno CEO Mikey Shulman. I bet he's changing his tune now. Now, I have used Suno, like, just recently, like last month. I thought I'd give it a try and such. And yeah, you know, it is fun, but very frustrating of how broken that system is. 3 out of 5 stars I would give it. And while it was kind of fun, just not completely invested in, and to make money off of it, no. By the way, shout out to Charlene for sending me that clip. We have Ariana Grande, Hate That I Made You Love Me, coming up next on KHQ.
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1: The writer of this song says this song was not trying to be sarcastic at all, even though a lot of people interpreted it that way. 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

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Now, here's something you might know about Morgan Wallen's been by now. He says he chose that song as his first solo release for his new album because he felt it was the perfect way to introduce whatever comes next after. It's 106 KHQ. No need.

0: 50 with Boston New here on Hits 106 KHQ. I'm Tyler Woods with some wild news for you that just broke out. Disney bringing TikTok to Disney Plus. They want to test a new section that will feature fan-made TikTok videos about Pixar, Marvel, Star Wars, just right inside the streaming app. Now think about that for a second. People would dream of getting their own work on Disney. Now you can do it with a TikTok edit. Like, I don't know, maybe Iron Man, Toy Story. That can all show up on Disney Plus. Love it or hate it. I mean, this is where entertainment is headed now. Fans aren't just watching anymore. They're becoming part of the show. Now, residuals, I mean, how do you think that's going to work out there? Because, I mean, Disney's going to Disney. It's 106 KHQ.
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10: Get your forecast.

chance of some more showers. Low's going to be around 60. And tomorrow, nothing to worry about. Just going to be sunny and warm. Highs returning near 80. 73 Cadillac, 72 Petoskey, and 73 at our East Bay Studios, Traverse City, KHQ.

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We've come to the end of the middays. I'm Tyler Woods. Thanks again for hanging out. I appreciate your time being with me. We'll do it again. Get you through the workday quicker, smoother, with over 106 minutes of commercial-free music starting at 10 a.m.

fish. Still seeing off and on rain showers today. Sunshine, though, returns tomorrow. Full check of your KHQ forecast still to come this hour. It's 106 KHQ. Some

0: Hits 106 KSQ. Gracie Abrams hit the wall. As I was just saying, Northern Michigan Speedway race is happening again this weekend. And if you want to go, all you have to do is make your way on over to the 106 KHQ Facebook page. Drop a comment. That's all you got to do. Your chance to win. We're going to draw a couple of winners tomorrow right around noon. Somebody's going to win a four-pack of tickets to the raceway. Somebody's going to win a pair of pit passes as well. Could be you. 106 KHQ on Facebook. Drop a comment. Your chance, like I said, to head to the Northern Michigan Speedway to the races this weekend in Elmira with Hits 106 KHQ.
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It is Fish still to come this hour. Another throwback 30. Get your throwback requests in right now to 231-947-1106. 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
1: And if you want to relive some early 2000s, like hip-hop, R&B, and you're willing to travel, well, there's a festival going on in Las Vegas, October the 10th, featuring Freddie Ricky, T.I.

0: It's 106 KHQ, Tame Impala and Dracula. What's up? It is Fish with the fellas, Josh and Jace, and Matt, too, in town. They were asking the question earlier today over on their Facebook page, where should they go? Like, what are some of the definitive spots, not only just for food, but, like, what are the sights and sounds that they need to hit while they're in Traverse City? And they also posted a video last night. I don't know if you saw this or not. It was being reposted everywhere as well. Getting some kind of, like, weird hate comments. I mean, we all know where it's coming from. It's those anonymous posters on a certain message board. And, but we all know. We all know that it's just, it's all coming from a place of jealousy, right? Josh and Jace know they're welcome in Traverse City, and we would welcome them back here as well. We got to check out the forecast. Olivia Dean coming up. It's 106 KHQ. Enjoy Traverse City, fellas.
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2: G. Hi.
1: 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I called in last year on my birthday. I got tickets to T.I. It was awesome.
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0: Thank you so, so much. Oh, my gosh.
2: Yes. Okay, who are we shouting out?
3: 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He's my crush.
2: Oh! Emmett. Emmett Watson. You got a good girl right here, man. Come on. Don't be stupid. Let's go.
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11: 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For the rest of today, still seeing a chance of those showers and thunderstorms. Otherwise, cloudy skies. 76 for the high today. Showers, thunderstorms likely again tonight. Lows near 60. Sunshine, though, for Thursday. Highs tomorrow, really nice. Upper 70s near 80. And then Friday, sunshine and 83. Currently, right now across Northern Michigan, 73 Petoskey, 76 Gaylord, and 77 at our East Bay Studios in Traverse City with Olivia Dean. 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

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It is Fish, lots going on this hour. 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What's next? 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

It's 106 KHQ, and those parts of that SpaceX rocket that was scheduled to crash into the moon today did at nearly 5,500 miles an hour. They said a telescope in Chile spotted what they believe is a small debris plume, but

0: It's 106 KHQ, Sabrina Carpenter and Man Child. It is Fish, and with the word that Ariana Grande going to be taking a step back from the public spotlight after her tour ends September 1st, kind of left a thing that she had been planning on doing, kind of hanging in the balance. She was going to be a part of the production of Sunday in the Park with George in London. And apparently members of the production team said that they're being left with a terrible mess. They were told about an hour before the news became public. They said, obviously, they completely understand. They're supportive of, you know, her decision. But they're still, like, now scrambling to try and find a replacement for this play, Sunday in the Park with George. We've got some Ariana coming up. Olivia Rodrigo next. It's Hits 106 KHQ.
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It's 106 KHQ. It is Fish and Somber when talking about the history of totally negative comments about himself. He said, when it first started happening, I was so down about it. Now I've just accepted it. Everyone can say whatever the bleep they want about me. I know who I am. My body isn't ready. New music from Somber. It's 106 KHQ.

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5: 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Showers, thunderstorms continuing today. 76. Shower, thunderstorm again possible tonight. Lows near 60. Sun for Thursday, though. Highs tomorrow near 80. And Friday, sunshine and 83. 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We got Renee, we've got Amy, Laura texting in as well. We've got Teresa and Brianna voting for Ariana Grande. Hate That I Made You Love Me. Your text, what's next? 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

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It is Fish, less than an hour away. We're going to get you home with the hottest trending songs of the day. 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

It's 106 KHQ, Alex Warren and Ordinary, Josh and Jace. The fellas posted a video about an hour or so ago. Stopped into the Cherry Republic in downtown Traverse City. I'm sure they've got a few more stops in Traverse City that they'll make before moving on. And Iggy, it's 106 KHQ.

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1: And AJ McLean of the Backstreet Boys is going to be doing a solo show down in Detroit, November the 8th at the Motor City Casino. Here are the Backstreet Boys. Your Throwback 30 this hour. Hits 106 KHQ. Yeah, man.

0: It's 106K Jupiter Mars. Risk it all. It is Fish. Coming up on 5 o'clock, we're going to be getting you home with the hottest trending songs of the day, some of the hottest trending topics on social media as well. So hang out for that. Yeah, we'll be checking your forecast as well. Still the chance. We're still seeing some pop-up showers, thunderstorms around the area. That could last till about midnight tonight. All the details on that as well coming up. It's Hits 106 KHQ.
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10: 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For the rest of today, still, like I said, some scattered showers and thunderstorms through the rest of this evening and into tonight. Highs today right around 77, showers, thunderstorms, like I said, till about midnight tonight. Lows near 60. Sunshine, though, for Thursday. Highs tomorrow of 80, and Friday, sun and 83. Checking current temps all across northern Michigan right now. Still 73 in Petoskey, 77, though, in Gaylord, and 77 at our East Bay Studios in Traverse City. Minutes away, Fish is 5 at 5. We will kick off your drive home here in minutes at 6106 KHQ.

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2: 5 o'clock, we are getting you home with the hottest trending songs of the day, some of the hottest trending topics from across social media as well. It is time for Fish's 5 at 5. So happy you're here, and maybe an early sign of some people getting fed up with ticket prices. Well, prices for Teddy Swims' Ugly Tour seem to be dropping week over week across the country. I was looking earlier. You can get like upper deck tickets for a show at Little Caesars in Detroit for under $60. I mean, we can only hope, right? Mr. Know-It-All kicks us off. It's Fish's 5 at 5 on Hits 106 KHQ.

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1: Vicious 5 at 5 is rolling on, and Bella Kay said that she knew she had a really strong fan base. However, the moment she stepped out on stage at Lollapalooza, it really hit her. She thought to herself, quote, "Oh my God, I didn't know this many people were going to show up." I love it, I love it, I love it. Number 4 tonight, Fishes 5 at 5. It's Hits 106 KHQ. I like

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1: Inside Fish's 5 at 5. And last week at a Tame Impala show in Boston, it was the first time that Tame Impala and Jenny performed the song Dracula together on stage. While he always, of course, performs the song, Jenny also incorporates it into her live shows with a recording. However, this was the first time it was performed together. He opened the show by kind of dropping a hint and being like, hey, this is going to be a very special night.

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1: Inside Fish's 5 at 5 here on Hits 106 KHQ. And Gracie Abrams, her daughter, her album Daughter from Hell, debuted at number 1 on the Billboard charts a couple weeks ago. It has since been knocked out of that spot, but cool thing is she joined Noah Kahan, Ella Langley, Megan Maroney, Don Toliver, and Megadeth, of all, as the sixth artist slash group to land their first ever number one album this year. Gracie is at number 2 tonight with Hit the Wall. It's Hits 106 KHQ.

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1: As we've come to our number one song tonight on Fish's 5 at 5, when talking about receiving a gift basket from Taylor Swift that included her now infamous sourdough bread, Tate McRae had this to say about Taylor. She said the basket smelled amazing. I don't know what perfume she wears, but I was like, she must smell incredible. I knew it. I knew you. Number one tonight, Fish's 5 at 5. It's Hits 106 KHQ.

It's 106 KHQ. It is Fish. If you've seen Josh Jace around town, they were Cherry Public earlier, posted that video. It is Fish inside 60 minutes nonstop. 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

It's 106 KHQ, Olivia Rodrigo, and Drop Dead. It is Fish Space X, that wayward piece of a rocket slammed into the moon today. No real footage, seeing a lot of AI-generated footage of it. A satellite or a telescope in Chile says they believe they have footage of a potential, like, a plume of, like, debris, but no footage of the impact. It was kind of, like, obscured a little bit. Luke Combs, it's Hits 106 KHQ.

0: It's 106KHQ. It is Fish. And don't forget, head on over to the 106KHQ Facebook page. Drop a comment. Your chance to go to the races this weekend. That's right. The Northern Michigan Speedway racing again this Saturday night. And all you got to do is drop a comment for your chance to win. We've got four packs. We got a four pack of tickets for you. Plus, we're going to draw as a second winner. Somebody's going to win pit passes. So, like I said, all you got to do is drop that comment. Your chance to win over on 106KHQ's Facebook page. Head to the races at the Northern Michigan Speedway this Saturday in Elmira. We get a check of the forecast. Justin Bieber on the way. It's Hits 106KHQ.
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3: Your KHQ forecast for the rest of today. We are still seeing the chance of those scattered showers and thunderstorms passing through this evening. 77 for the high. More scattered showers and thunderstorms kind of lingering till about midnight tonight. Lows tonight near 60. Sunshine for Thursday, though. Highs tomorrow back up near 80. And Friday, sun and 83. As we're checking current temps across northern Michigan right now, 72 in Charlevoix, 77 in Gaylord, 75 in Reese Bay Studios in Traverse City with just

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It is Fish. You got me for another hour if you want to hear something before I go. 231-9471-106. Call or text. Chapel Roan. 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

It's 106 KHQ. What's your ideal sleep temperature? Well, apparently the average in the United States that people say is their ideal is 67 degrees, which, you know what, maybe even bump it down a little bit more for that. Like, if it's cool, if it's chilly, I sleep so well. It's Somber on Hits 106 KHQ.

It's 106 KHQ, one of the most streamed shows of the year online. Well, Stranger Things, surprisingly, still number one. Bluey, number two, followed by The Pitt, Grey's Anatomy, Big Bang Theory, Bridgerton, and more. Bob's Burgers coming in at number nine. And I guarantee you my girlfriend is contributing to those numbers because she'll just throw it on as a comfort show in the background while scrolling like TikTok. It's Hits 106 KHQ.

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1: It's 106 KHQ with Pink Panthers. It's stateside. It is Fish. And congratulations to some of our winners today. We were choosing winners for that tickets to the Sheboygan County Fair. We were giving away tickets to the grandstand events. We had a pair of tickets to the rodeo. We have all-day wristbands. Congratulations to all of our winners. And make sure if you commented, make sure to check your Facebook messages just to be safe. Congrats to Amanda. She won a wristband. Eric, he

0: Boyne City Hiring. Honeywell Technologies Boyne City Hiring Event. 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

It's 106 KHQ. Still seeing passing showers and thunderstorms tonight till about midnight. But then Thursday and Friday looking fantastic with sunshine. Full check of your KHQ forecast on the way. Justin Bieber, it's 106 KHQ.

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1: 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All right?

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0: It's 106 KHQ. It is Fish, but time for me to get out of here. Summer going to be coming in next. Have you been chasing Josh and Jace around town at all?
1: I haven't been chasing them around. If I bump into them,
0: social media. Yes,
1: I've been following their adventures on social media. I've got my own stuff going on, and if I happen to bump into them in the cross, then by all means, I will say hello.
0: Hey, friends. Nice to see you again.
1: Yes. Hopefully you remember mine of the millions of faces.
0: Yes. Yes, indeed. They were at, Cherry Republic earlier today trying all these.
1: If they did not abuse the free sample section.
0: I was going to say it looked like they did, so.
1: Yes.
0: What do you got coming up for us tonight, Summer?
1: We got loads of new music. I'm really into the new music right now, if you couldn't tell.
0: Fantastic. I saw Ellie Goulding dropped a new song. So
1: what? You're on that one faster than I am. Gotta check it out.
0: All right. We'll maybe hear that one coming up after 9 tonight. Summer is in next. We'll take a check of the forecast. Get her started coming up. It's Hits 106 KHQ.
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6: Your KHQ forecast for the rest of tonight. Scattered showers and thunderstorms. The thunderstorms are still possible for another couple of hours, but the scattered showers, a little bit of rain, maybe till about midnight tonight. Lows near 60, then cloudy skies overnight. Sunshine for Thursday. Highs tomorrow near 80. Sun again Friday, 83. Possibility of the return of some rain late Friday into Saturday morning. That is it for me. Fish out the door. I'll talk to you tomorrow. Summer's in next. We'll get it started with Olivia Dean. Man, I need it. It's 106 KHQ. Have a great night.

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It's 106 KHQ, and welcome to the KHQ Night Show with me, Summer. What's going on just after 7 o'clock on your Wednesday?

Jace and his and Matt here to Northern Michigan. Welcome back, guys. Hopefully, the Northern Michigan weather turns around just in time for you to fully experience all of the beauty that summertime in Northern Michigan has to offer right now. Daisies, J-Beeps, Sun-K.

Fish and I were talking right before he left about what we're doing for dinner, and we both have the same dinner plans. 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

0: 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Not the most beautiful day all across northern Michigan, but I will have a full check of your forecast coming up in just under 3 minutes. We are going to see sunshine return for the weekend. Coming up tonight, not only a full check of your forecast, we've got new music, 9 Summer's Hit List, and inside the hit list, Summer's Choice. 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
1: 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I called in last year on my birthday and got tickets to TI. 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
2: 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Emmett Watson, you got a good girl right here, man. 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
4: It's your hits at 106 KHQ weather forecast. We are still seeing on and off rain showers tonight all across northern Michigan. Lows are dropping into the high 50s. Fog is possible tomorrow.

0: KHQ, Charlevoix, Petoskey, Traverse City, Northern Michigan. Heating things up as the sun goes down. This is Summer's Hit List on Hits 106 KHQ.
1: And we are finally on the backside of the hump in the week. What's going on? 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